0: The time is 6 o'clock for Eden FM News. I'm Lynn Clutie. Good morning. Rickford Finance Company and its directors Thilo Elkerhard Lippert and Craig Ernest Brown were sentenced for tax evasion by the Strand Magistrates Court yesterday. They were found guilty on charges of contravening the Tax Administration Act, Income Tax Act, and Value Added Tax Act. The company was sentenced to a cumulative fine of 684,000 rand, suspended for 5 years. Both directors were sentenced to a cumulative fine of 228,000 rand or 684 months imprisonment each. The court ordered that each accused pay 28,000 on the day of sentencing, and the remaining 200,000 should be paid in installments. Police arrested 17,583 suspects for various crimes between the 13th and the 19th of July 2026. In addition, detectives traced the arrested 1,777 wanted criminals linked to violent offences, including murder, attempted rape, carjackings, illegal possession of firearms, house and business robberies. Police also conducted multiple operations nationwide, resulting in the arrest of 3,622 illegal migrants, with the Western Cape recording the highest number of arrests. Police spokesperson Vincent Mukati says the joint operation between the Western Cape Liquor Board and SARS Customs unit seized illicit liquor worth 12 million rand in Stellenbosch.
1: Police also conducted multiple operations nationwide, resulting in the arrest of 3,622 illegal immigrants, with the Western Cape recording the highest number of arrests at 1,484, followed by Gauteng with 1,257. This action underscores SAPS' commitment to enforcing the Immigration Act, dismantling criminal networks associated with it. In Western Cape, a joint operation seized illicit liquor worth 12 million in Stellenbosch. Police.
0: Bontebok National Park will commence a phase reopening on the 1st of August 2026 following rehabilitation work undertaken after a flood damage in May 2026. SANPARK says significant progress has been made in restoring affected infrastructure, making it possible to safely reopen parts of the park while rehabilitation work continues in other areas. A phased reopening approach will continue to be implemented with additional facilities and visitor experiences becoming available as work progresses. SANPARKS has extended its sincere appreciation to visitors, tourism partners and stakeholders for their patience during the recovery. And finally, the accused in the murder of the Delta Park High School teacher Kirsten Klates testified in his own defense before the Johannesburg High Court yesterday. 23-year-old Bafana Mashlungela gave his account of the events that allegedly unfolded on the day of the incident. Mashlungela is facing charges of kidnapping, robbery and aggravating circumstances, murder and the attempted rape of Klates. The offences were allegedly committed in Sandton on the 29th of October 2023. NPA spokesperson Magaboke Mashlotole says the case was postponed until tomorrow, when the state is expected to cross-examine the accused.
2: The accused in the murder of Delta Park High School teacher Kirsten Klates has taken the stand in his defense before the Gauteng Division of the High Court in Johannesburg. Bafana Mashlungela presented his evidence in chief, giving his version of events relating to the incident. The matter has been adjourned until 22 July 2026, where the state will begin its cross-examination of the accused. The NPA remains committed to presenting all relevant evidence before the court to ensure that justice is served. They are accused in the murder of Delta Park High School.
0: And that is it for this news bulletin. Your next news update will be in Afrikaans at 6:30. For Eden FM News, I'm Lynn Clutie. A very good morning to you.

0: it. He is Lord. He is Lord of all. And a very good morning to you, my precious friends out there, listeners, awesome listeners of Eden FM. It's Lynn Clutie, of course, behind the mic. It's your Rise and Shine breakfast show. Wakey, wakey, friends. It's the second day. Hopefully, now that your kiddos have gone back to school, and hopefully now you're getting a little bit more into the rhythm. And, well, I don't know, maybe by tomorrow, ne? Or shall we give it till the end of the week? Regardless, we're here to keep you company, bring all the goods, the great interviews, the great music, all the fun. And lovely to have you with us. And just remember, we are always so appreciative that you listen. And so on the docket today, yeah, it's going to be a busy show. So excited. Tomorrow, we'll be doing a outside broadcast with my awesome station manager, Monet Peterson. Please come and say hello to us. We're going to be sort of just outside Dis-Chem at Garden Route Mall, and we're doing that in partnership with Cape Nature. And please keep your ears open during the show, because we'll be talking about that quite a bit. Always exciting when we get out there. Soup Drive today as well. That will be going on until Thursday. Of course, we will connect with them a little bit later too.
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0: 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Oh God, how I need you.
1: Matt Mayer here on Eden FM Breakfast Show. Lord, I need you. You know, sometimes really that is all we can get out. It's just, Lord, I need you. Or maybe it's just, Jesus, help me. You know, because sometimes we're just going through a really difficult time and there isn't anything else that we can think to say. And I want to tell you today that Jesus sees you. He knows you. He knows you from before you were even born. He knew exactly, you know, the plans that he had for you. He created you in your mother's womb. He formed you in your mother's womb. And so I just want to encourage you today, whatever it is that you're going through, I know sometimes things can get really, really tough. And I know sometimes we can find ourselves in situations that just seem absolutely impossible in the natural, and we just get so overwhelmed by our situations. I've been there many times, but I'm here to announce to you today, my friend, that Jesus never leaves. He never forsakes us. He is always there for us. And I think that a lot of us can actually quite comfortably turn around and go, you know what, that happened and it wasn't nice and I never want to go through it again, but God carried me through it, and through that the Lord actually really taught me some incredible lessons, and really my character came into came into alignment, which is very, very important for us as God's children. The word says that we go from glory to glory and faith to faith, and so it's really important that God prunes us. And I think that's that's always the hardest part for us, you know, but honestly we need it as God's kids. We need it. We need to be pruned. We need to be for God to come and do what only he can do in our lives, and really just touch our hearts and our minds, and remove everything that is not from him, because those are the things that hurt us. Those are the things when we start reacting and responding, or should I say rather reacting, not responding, out of our flesh, that's when things get ugly, you know. So here's just a challenge for you today, my friend. Go and speak out the truth of who God says you are. Go and speak the truth of who Jesus says over your situation. Don't become despondent with, your situation. I mean, it's easy to say that. I feel you. I know how hard it can be, but speak the truth. Take the word of God and start speaking out the scriptures. I can do all things through Christ who strengthens me. I am more than a conqueror. I am the head and not the tail. I'm above and not beneath. Goodness and mercy follows me all the days of my life. There are all these incredible scriptures that you can speak out, and I'm telling you now, it will shift the atmosphere around you in Jesus' name.
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0: Zoo here on your Eden FM Rise and Shine show this morning. If you've just joined me, if you've just hopped into your car, you're busy driving the kiddos to school, getting back into the rhythm of the school run this morning. Maybe you're still busy making lunch. I don't know. Maybe the school's across the road. I don't know. Whatever it is, I'm glad that you're listening and that you tuned into us this morning. If it is your birthday, you know the drill. We wish you a very, very happy birthday. God bless you. May you have tons and tons and tons of awesome presents today. Lots and lots of lekker goodies to eat. And I pray that your family, your friends, your people around you will spoil you and treat you the way that you deserve to be treated today. Of course, I'm very excited because tomorrow I am out of studio. And so just want to let the listeners know that I'm swapping shows with Julie. Jeline Makir, she'll be doing the breakfast show and I will be doing the country show out at the Garden Route Mall. We're going to be sort of close to the Dis-Chem entrance. We'll be doing an outside broadcast in conjunction with Cape Nature. Keep your ears open. We're going to be talking about that throughout the show, and it's always fun for us to get out on the road and connect with the listeners. So if you are at the Garden Route Mall tomorrow between 9 and 12, please do come and say hello.
1: 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It wasn't your typical funeral because we really celebrated her life and the legacy she left behind. And Gogo wouldn't have wanted it any other way.
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0: And that was Whitney Houston. Of course, you can't mistake that voice. How will I know if he really loves me? Guys, please don't forget the soup drive is still going. We've been chatting about it now for 3 weeks. It's that time of the year where we go out, we hit the road, we go and we visit you, the listener, and we give you a lekker cup of soup and a nice piece of bread to start off your day. The guys are in Ladysmith, so please make your way there to them and go and say hi. It's always nice to meet the listeners. But for now, we've got my special friend Mario Givelaar with your traffic update. I hope things are not going too wild out there this morning. It's not now that it's back to school. We kind of get quite spoilt when there's no traffic. Eh? Of course, I don't feel traffic because I'm, I leave for work exceptionally early. But for those of you that do, yeah, is Mario with your traffic report. Good morning, Mario.
1: Yeah, Linda, very good morning to you. Yeah, in Sasveldpad vanoggend, Linda, in die Sasveldpad by die afdraai na Nelson Mandela Universiteit, het ons 'n passasiersbus wat daar onklaar geraak het en obstruksie pleeg. 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Any other traffic related matters to be forwarded to Traffico Mario at edenfm.co.za. I'm Mario Givelaar with the Regional Traffic Report for EdenFM, your voice in paradise. Lynn, you must have a great day. Greetings until tomorrow morning.
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0: And a very good morning to you. If you have just joined me, it is Lynn Clutie behind the mic, and it is your Eden FM Rise and Shine Breakfast Show. How are we feeling now that we're back on the school run for all the folks out there, all the parents out there that have still got kids at school? I hope that it's running smoothly and that it's not taking its toll too much on you. Of course, that traffic is, you know, not getting to you. As much, you know, because it's been quite lacquer to not have that traffic, hasn't it? And yeah, just a reminder, guys, that our team, our amazing team that have been doing the soup drive now for their third week in a row, they are at the Massamville Community Hall in Ladysmith, and they will be there until 9 o'clock this morning. Of course, if you don't know, this is our 13th year where we are doing our annual soup drive in conjunction with our sponsor Power Trade. We Buy Cars has also sponsored us a car for the trip, and so it's just been just incredible just to see what the guys are doing, the team out there in the cold traveling to all these little towns throughout the Southern Cape, all the volunteers working tirelessly, waking up super early in the morning to make some delicious soup for you, the listener, and to connect with you as well. Of course, we're wanting to connect over, but as I think you might have, it's third week now, so if you've been listening to me, you know sometimes we have technical issues, and it seems like that's where we're at again this morning, but God willing, we will be able to cross over to them maybe still in the next couple of minutes. Otherwise, we will do so in the next hour. Of course, guys, terribly excited. Yeah, again, you know, just for us, when we get out on the road and when we get to connect with you, the listener, it's so much fun, you know, because you're sitting behind a microphone in a studio, and you do get to chat to your listeners every now and again, you know, when it's not too busy and they're sending some messages and stuff like that. You know, we can't always get to all of that stuff because there's so many moving parts and things, and I keep saying we need to do a live so that you guys can see what it is that we do here in studio. But yeah, tomorrow going to be super fun. I'm swapping shows with Jolene Mark here. She's going to be doing my show, and I'm going to be on the out and about doing an outside broadcast with my awesome station manager, Monet Peterson. Can't wait for that. Him and I will be broadcasting at the Garden Route Mall with Cape Nature. And for those of you who don't know who Cape Nature are, they manage several nature reserves across the Western Cape, and they are responsible for the promotion and protection of the biodiversity in the province. So they've got a big job, and you know what they're really doing now between the 23rd and the 25th of July is that they're bringing nature to the Garden Route Mall for a fun-filled family day. And so basically, if you as a visitor, as you come, you can come and learn about Cape Nature's incredible nature reserves. You can sign up to the Cape Nature's Cubs Club, enter exciting competitions, win fantastic prizes, meet the friendly mascots Kai and Petra. That's going to be fun. Come and have some photos with them as well, and discover how easy it is to get outdoors and enjoy nature. How often do I talk about this? I talk about this all the time. Get out of your house and go do something that you wouldn't normally do, even if it's just a walk in the botanical gardens. Honestly, it just refreshes the soul. And so Kai is the energetic leopard cub mascot, and he loves inspiring children to explore nature. And his friend Petra the penguin will be meeting families, posing for photos, giving out high fives, all the good stuff. We really look forward to seeing you tomorrow morning. Myself and Monet Peterson and some of the gang from Eden FM will be there. Please come and say hello. I don't know what happens with my words sometimes, but you'll have it most by now how it goes, eh? Sometimes we just don't say the right words. Anyway, just come and say hello. We're really, really looking forward to meeting you and connecting with you.
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0: And there was Mel C with Hey, What You Looking For, First Day of My Life. Of course, she was one of the Spice Girls, do we remember? I'm going to try and cross over to my friends now quickly. Let's see if we can just have a very quick chat with them.
1: I'll be back!
0: Okay, no, they're still playing music. Okay, y'all, you guys know the drill already. Man, we've been having here and there having a couple of technical issues, but you know what, for the most part we haven't, and so yeah, it's always lovely when I get to chat to them and just connect, and so that you can hear as well what's happening. For those of you that don't know, they are in Ladysmith today and they will be there from 6 until 9. And it is at the Missimville Community Hall. So yeah, please do go ahead there and go and get your free cup of soup and your lekker bread on your way to work, and go and say hello to the guys. They love hearing from you.
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7:30 and I'm Lynn Clutie with your news headlines. Rickford Finance Company and its directors Thilo Eckelhardt-Lippert and Craig Ernest Brown were sentenced for tax evasion by the Strand Magistrates Court yesterday. Police arrested 17,583 suspects for various crimes between the 13th and the 19th of July 2026. And Bontebok National Park will commence a phased reopening on the 1st of August 2026 following rehabilitation work undertaken after the flood damage in May 2026. Finally, the accused in the murder of the Delta Park High School teacher Kirsten Klaits testified in his own defense before the Johannesburg court yesterday. That is it for your news headlines. I'll be back with your full comprehensive English news bulletin at 8 o'clock. For Eden FM News, I'm Lynn Clutie. A very good morning to you.

0: Some Toto here on your Eden FM Rise and Shine, a breakfast show. One of my favorite bands, hands down, of all time is Toto. I love almost every song that they've ever done. An amazing band. I wish they were still around. But anyway, it's Plug My Biz Wednesday. I've got my guest sitting in studio. We are going to go for it in the next couple of minutes. So please stay tuned. Cheryl Barnett, it's going to be a good one. Please, parents, it's all about phones, AI, all that stuff. Stay tuned.
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0: children and I. Such a happy song, the Beatles, Obla D, Obla Da, still a classic. I still enjoy their music after all these years. But it has come to that time of the morning where I am inviting my special guest. And so as children spend more time online for school, entertainment and socializing, knowing how to stay safe in the digital world has never been more important. Social Kids is helping young South Africans build essential skills through fun, interactive online lessons designed specifically for children 7 to 11. Using the animated character Cody Crawler, the program teaches internet safety, cybersecurity and digital literacy. Fantastic! While encouraging children to always think before you click. Cheryl Barnett, a very, very warm welcome to Eden FM this morning.
1: Hi, Lynn. Thank you for having me. It's a great honor to be here today.
0: We've already been having fun in the studio, and I think I just what you're doing, I just think it's absolutely amazing. And so I hope that all the folks, all the parents of the young kiddos are engaging right now, and just please have a listen to this very, very important conversation. So let's begin. Can you tell us what Social Kids is all about, what inspired the program, and why teaching internet safety from a young age is so important?
1: Yes, Lynn. So Social Kids is really about starting the conversations with your child, building that trust before they go online, forewarning them of the good and bad that they could find online.
0: Yeah.
1: We need our children to develop healthy digital habits, and let's do it while they're young and they still think we're cool.
0: Yeah.
1: So we can start developing, you know, how to balance your screen time, what not to click on, to check for fake news. And, you know, young children, their prefrontal cortex isn't fully yet developed.
0: That's right.
1: Yeah. In fact, it's developed in our mid-20s.
0: Yeah.
1: So we need to guide them as to how to use this space. UNICEF has identified that 70% of children will not share what they see or experience online. And because online maturity is happening from such a young age, why not teach them young?
0: Absolutely, absolutely. No, we have to. I mean, what is happening? I mean, we never had that stuff when we were young. We were playing. We were playing outside.
1: And that developmental time is essential to making us human.
0: I remember crying when it got dark because I had to go home with the dog. I didn't want to go home. I mean,
1: and now we can't get our children to go outside.
0: That's it. Yeah, that's it. And so the course is aimed at children between the ages of 7 and 11. Why is this age group particularly important when it comes to learning about responsible internet use?
1: So as I mentioned, online maturity does happen from a young age.
0: Right.
1: Our children instinctively trust technology. We hand over the phone unsupervised with full access to billions of people. And unfortunately, there are predators and scammers out there. We can't stop the predators and scammers, but we can make it harder for them to succeed by teaching our children to think before they click. And that face-to-face development of telling stories together and engaging on the playground, that's where we learn empathy and conflict management and patience.
0: Right.
1: And we can't learn that off of a screen.
0: That's right. That's so, so right. So your program features an animated guide called Cody Crawler.
1: Yes, we do love Cody.
0: So how does storytelling and animation help children to better understand topics like cybersecurity, online privacy, and digital responsibility?
1: We created Cody Crawler with the thoughts of him being the Indiana Jones of the internet or the Dora the Explorer of the World Wide Web.
0: Yes.
1: We wanted him to be relatable and fun.
0: Yes.
1: We don't want to scare our children. Technology isn't going anywhere. But we do need to forewarn them on how to use it properly. Cody explains that there's a circle of trust, that's organizations and people around you, that if you ever feel like you're in trouble or something's a bit embarrassing, they can identify one of those five people and speak up. So Cody's a way. He brings a bit of fun, tells the kids to jump up and down. And it's really just an interactive way of getting the kids engaged.
0: Oh, I love that. And so many parents worry about these online scams, Cheryl, cyberbullying and strangers on the internet. What are some of the most important safety lessons children learn through the Social Kids course?
1: Social Kids helps our children to identify what a cyber bully looks like. You know, with emojis and all that, it's quite hard to tell if somebody's being quite mean to you.
0: Yeah.
1: So we tell our children what cyberbullying makes you feel like. That privacy is important.
0: Yeah.
1: Your name, where you stay, your school, it's all private information.
0: Yes.
1: And when to share it and when not to share it.
0: Sure.
1: Not to play a game with a chat functionality with somebody you don't know. And the importance of a digital fingerprint, really, that the way you behave online should be the way you behave on the playground. Mm. It's important that they create the awareness that not everything online is good, and to speak up if they see something they don't like, to think before they click.
0: Yeah, absolutely. Brilliant. I'm loving this. And so the program also includes downloadable guides for parents. That's fantastic. And teachers. How important is it for adults to continue these conversations at home and in the classroom after the lessons? I would say very, but please expand.
1: So this...
0: Yeah.
1: Children learn through observing, not through lectures. So when they watch you on your phone all day long, what they want to do? Exactly the same thing. So in our parent guides, we help our parents to identify cyberbullying traits, how to make sure your privacy settings are set up, and how to manage some of those difficult conversations should something go wrong.
0: Sure.
1: And we encourage our parents to share their own experiences online. Make digital safety normal.
0: Mm.
1: Make it part of the conversation.
0: Mm.
1: We also offer teacher facilitator guides. So when we roll out in a school, teachers have a facilitator guide that helps them to answer the questions the children might ask and how to manage watching the videos in a group environment.
0: Brilliant. Okay. So technology and online threats are constantly evolving, unfortunately. How does Social Kids ensure that the content remains relevant and equips children with practical skills that they can use every day?
1: The entire program is based on practical skills.
0: Right.
1: We didn't want to be very specific because the digital world is constantly evolving.
0: Yeah.
1: We do keep up to track with other newer threats through our social media channels, which we then share with our parents.
0: Mm-hmm.
1: But the basics of talking, checking your facts, understanding that you are important and your information is private is all on the program itself.
0: Mm.
1: So we have to constantly work with other organizations to keep people informed. So that's what we're also doing. We're on a mission to let as many people know that it's important that we teach our children from a young age, keep those conversations going, and be consistent. If you set your screen time for a certain time, stick to that time, basically, and mimic the behavior you want your children to portray.
0: And our kids need consistency.
1: They do
0: very
1: protest.
0: Much.
1: And you know, Lynn, the thing that blows my mind is, when did the words "I'm bored" strike fear in every parent's
0: heart?
1: You
0: need to be bored. It's part of life. We need
1: boredom
0: to be bored.
1: Boredom breeds creativity.
0: Yeah, come on.
1: And boredom is... No one's ever died of boredom.
0: No.
1: You show me one person who's died of boredom. I know they say they're going to, but they really don't. And that's when you'll find the games will start coming out. The imagination will start to grow. And that critical thinking is so important for managing your life online.
0: Absolutely. But just for life as well, that critical thinking.
1: And they have more fun.
0: Yeah.
1: You know, the posture's bad.
0: Yeah.
1: They're looking at a screen, and I'm sure all the parents can attest to the behavior when you take the phone away. It's a dopamine dump.
0: Mm.
1: The more access they have to a screen, the more it releases that dopamine in the brain, and that's a little pleasure pump.
0: Yeah.
1: So it's better to have them use their imagination, even though it's hard.
0: Mm.
1: And we're not saying no technology. Please don't get me wrong.
0: Yeah.
1: Technology has its space. It's great for education.
0: Yes.
1: It's great for entertaining.
0: Mm.
1: Just keep a solid eye. You know, Social Kids is about create the rules that are right for your family, because some of the rules are quite strict.
0: Yes.
1: So create the rules for your family. Be consistent with it. And just keep sharing with your child. Create a safe space at home. Because when things go wrong, they can go very wrong.
0: That's it.
1: And very quickly and under your eye without your knowledge.
0: Sure. Okay. So finally, Cheryl, for parents and schools listening this morning who would like to enroll their children or learn more about the program, how can they get started? And what message would you like to leave with them about raising safe, confident digital citizens?
1: So our website is www.socialkids.co.za.
0: Yes.
1: Or you can email me, Cheryl, C-H-E-R-Y-L, at socialkids.co.za. Mm-hmm. Some little tips and tools to leave you guys with today is create a technology agreement with your child.
0: Yeah.
1: No matter how old they are. Agree to the rules ahead of time and stick to those rules.
0: Yeah.
1: When they do their chores or they do really well, give a few extra minutes online. Be consistent with the screen rules and make the rules convenient to your family setting. Boredom breeds creativity. Don't let those words scare you. And take the time to switch off together. Keep a constant eye on the platforms that they are on. No cell phones in bed. And don't need to be perfect. We just need to be present.
0: That's it. That's it. Cheryl, thank you so very much for this very important conversation that
1: we had today.
0: If any of you didn't catch her details, you're more than welcome to contact us at the studio and we will put you in touch with Cheryl Barnett from Social Kids. Wow, very important conversation, empowering young learners to navigate this thing we call online that can really, really just, it can be so negative.
1: Thank you, Lynn. And one last thing, it's free. So all you have to give is your time.
0: Really?
1: 100%. That's why digital safety is so important.
0: That is absolutely amazing. Well, there you have it, guys. It's free. It's there to help you. It's there to help your children. There's no excuse. Bless you, Cheryl, and we'll chat to you again.
1: Thanks, Lynn.
0: Ciao.
1: Have a good day.
0: You too.
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The time is 8 o'clock for Eden FM News. I'm Lynn Clutie. Good morning. Bondebok National Park will commence a phased reopening on the 1st of August 2026 following rehabilitation work undertaken after the flood damage in May 2026. Sanpark says significant progress has been made in restoring affected infrastructure, making it possible to safely reopen parts of the park while rehabilitation work continues in other areas. A phased reopening approach will continue to be implemented, with additional facilities and visitors' experiences becoming available as work progresses. Sanparks extended its sincere appreciation to visitors, tourism partners and stakeholders for their patience during the recovery process. The accused in the murder of the Delta Park High School teacher Kirsten Klaits testified in his own defense before the Johannesburg High Court yesterday. 23-year-old Bafana Mashlunglela gave his account of the events that allegedly unfolded on the day of the incident. Mashlunglela is facing charges of kidnapping, robbery with aggravating circumstances, murder and the attempted rape of Klaits. The offences were allegedly committed in Sandton on the 29th of October 2023. NPA spokesperson Makobe Mashlotole says the case was postponed until tomorrow, when the state is expected to cross-examine the accused. And finally, your financial indicators for the day. A short while ago, the rand traded against the US dollar at 16 rand and 45 cents, the euro at 18 rand 76 cents, the British pound at 22 rand and 2 cents. Gold is selling at $4,137.09 a fine ounce, and Brent crude oil at $91.97 a barrel. A Bitcoin is currently trading at $66,000.16. So that is it for your news bulletin. Your next news update will be in isiXhosa at 8:30. Coming up next, we have your weather. Let's have a little look what the weather is doing in and around the Southern Cape today. Oudtshoorn, Doris, Düsseldorf, cloudy, 6 and 15. We're going to have rain in George. Oh, goody. George, Mossel Bay, Wilderness, Knysna, Sedgefield, Plettenberg Bay with a minimum of 6 and a high of 18. Albertinia, Riversdale, Heidelberg, 4 and 17. Also rain. Kannaland, Carletsdorp, Ladysmith, Zohar, 6 and 14, Swellendam, 6 and 12, and Uniondale, 6 and 13. So that is it for your news bulletin. Your next news update will be in isiXhosa. For Eden FM News, I'm Lynn Clutie. A very good morning to you.

0: Goodness me, a lot going on in that song, eh? I wonder what the Beach Boys were thinking. I mean, it's a good song, but then there's some parts where it goes like really, really slow, and then it almost seems like the song's going to end, and then, I don't know, it's like I said, there's a lot going on in that song, but nevertheless, I like me some Beach Boys every now and again, definitely does have its place. How are we doing this morning, my friends? If you've just joined me, a very good morning to you. Lynn Clutie behind the mic, keeping you company this morning until 9 o'clock. Now, I need to tell you that tomorrow we're doing a little switcheroo, yeah, at the station. And so I am going to be doing the country show with my fabulous station manager, Mornay Peterson, going to be heading to the Garden Route Mall, where we're going to be working in conjunction with Cape Nature. And we'll be doing an outside broadcast. Please come and say hello if you are there between 9 and 12. We're going to be there, and there's all kinds of stuff that's going to be going on. So for those of you that don't know, let me just quickly give you some insight into what Cape Nature does. They manage several nature reserves across the Western Cape, and they're responsible for the promotion and protection of biodiversity in the province. And so tomorrow they're going to be bringing nature to the Garden Route Mall for a fun-filled family day, and visitors can learn all about Cape Nature's incredible nature reserves. Sign up to Cape Nature's Cubs Club. Enter exciting competitions, win fantastic prizes, and meet our friendly mascots, Kai, or at least their friendly mascots, not ours, Kai and Pietra, and discover how easy it is to get outdoors and enjoy nature, which I'm always on about. And so Kai is the mascot. He's an energetic leopard cub mascot and loves inspiring children to explore nature. His friend Pietra, the penguin, and will also be with them, meeting families, posing for photos, giving out high fives, etc., etc. So please, if you are in the area tomorrow, please do come and say hello to us. And we love to hear from you and to meet you, our listeners. Of course, the Super Eye. Oh, goodness, where's my voice going? That's what happens when you talk a lot, hey? Soup Drive is in full swing, a second last day. The guys are in Ladysmith at the moment, and I'm going to be crossing over to them around about 8:40 this morning. They are at the Missumville Community Hall. They're going to be there until 9 o'clock this morning. So please do make your way there and get your complimentary cup of soup. Go and say hello to the gang. You know, you might even get a chance to chat on air this morning with us. And so you're just an incredible initiative we've been doing for the last 13 years. For those of you that don't know, for the last 13, we have been going out into the Southern Cape and visiting different towns, and just, yeah, feeding the masses, people. So yeah, it's a beautiful initiative, you know, just for us to get out of the studio and to give back to the community, really. And of course, we have incredible partners, Power Trade, just so many banners that fall under them. We Buy Cars is also sponsoring a car for this period. And so it's really been, the guys have been working tirelessly, the volunteers waking up super early in the morning to make the soup, and then just sort of being there in the cold. So second last day. Unfortunately, I won't get to chat to them tomorrow morning on the breakfast show because I'll be doing country. But yeah, it's just please stay tuned, because hopefully if all goes well, I'll be able to cross over to them. You know, we sometimes have technical difficulties. These things happen here on air. But I think that we should be good to go around about 8:40.
1: Hou op om geld te mors op advertenties wat mense vergeet. As jy klante in jou winkel wil hê, lewer Eden FM aktiverings en regstreeks uitsendings van George tot Nysna, Mosselbaai tot Oudtshoorn. Eintlik die hele tuinroete, neem ons jou handelsmerk reguit na die mense toe. Live op die lig en live ter plaatse. 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Eden FM, wat luisteraars reg oor die tuinroete in Koppersonskep.

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Thank you to our supporters, Roland and Auntie Monica in Knysna, the Hornley Clinic, Lamco Service Station in Hornley, Mark Bosman, Denise at Karma House in Toast Rumpton, Wombill and Ingrid at Toast Rumpton Hall, the PPC Church in Plettenberg Bay with Sister Essie and Pastor Jonas, the Skalterheim Hotel in Uniondale, and the friendly help and support of our Carpe Diem volunteers. We are now on our way with the support of Norsup, Power Trade, ReadyPack, Sesco, Imbo, We Buy Cars, Jam Clothing, Easy Care, Leboa Gas, Martin Funerals and Megalink to the Klenkeroer, Kannaland and George areas. Wednesday, 22 July 2026 in Ladysmith at the Nissenville Community Hall at 6 a.m. and at YouSave Ladysmith at 12 o'clock. And Thursday, 23 July 2026 in Culloddor at Royal Heights at 6 a.m. and at Lucy Saflaki at 12 o'clock. On Friday, 24 July 2026 in George at Highway Fisheries and Nelson Mandela Boulevard at 6 a.m. and at the Pick a Pay parking area in Pakkelsdorp from 12 o'clock. Come spend time with Sebastian, Corey, Ma Sarah, Auntie Molly, Blanche Benjamin, the young NJ and the Carpe Diem teams and share a warm cup of soup and bread in the best evening of the music. Eden FM and Power Trade, because we care.

Do we all remember how we used to do that whole, we tried to do that whole like walk like an Egyptian song when the Bangles brought this song out? Many, it was the late 80s, I think. Or was it the mid 80s? Remember that song Eternal Flame as well? Yeah, it's they were a good band, eh? I enjoyed them. Yeah, I really, really did. So we're hoping to cross over to our friends at the Soup Drive a little bit in the next few minutes, next 10 to 15 minutes or so, so we can find out what's happening in Ladysmith at the Massamville or the Missamville Community Hall and all that they're getting up to over there. And of course, I have mentioned to you before, swapping shows with Julene Mock here tomorrow. I'm going to be at the Garden Route Mall with Monet Peterson. We're going to be broadcasting live and in conjunction with Cape Nature. Be chatting about that a little bit further or a little bit later on as well.

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old FR David, that was a one-hit wonder. Does everybody remember? Of course everybody remembers that song. Hey, it's been like, yeah, we all know that song. Words don't come easy. Listen, words come easy for me because I'm quite a talker, in case in case you haven't noticed. Once again, it looks like we might have our peeps on the other side. Let's just have a look-see quickly. We're trying to connect to our Soup Drive people, and we're connecting. I've got Jason standing next to me here. We're trying. We've been trying the whole morning, and there they go again. It's just the reality of how things work, my friends, unfortunately. You know, sometimes technology is amazing. We were talking about it earlier this morning in my Plug My Biz interview. You know, sometimes it can be amazing and sometimes it can be frustrating, and it can't work. But we're going to head over to a song now, and then we're gonna keep trying, and hopefully we're going to get to chat to our guys this morning before the end of the breakfast show.

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1: So they say a boer maak 'n plan, and that is exactly what we've done this morning. A boer het 'n plan gemaak en ons het vir die ander boer gebel in Ladysmith. Hoe gaan dit, boer? Sorry.
2: A very good morning.
1: Comical, comical. Trying so hard to cross over to you, my friend, but finally we just got you on the phone, and so, yeah. How is it going there?
2: Yeah, it's extremely cold after the challenges we had this morning, but
1: okay.
2: Yeah, we managed, you know, First of all, good morning to all the listeners, and
1: yes,
2: good morning to you. You know?
1: Thank you.
2: We hard at work, I must tell you that. It's been crazy this morning.
1: Yeah.
2: A lot of people came, the number school children came before they went to school.
1: Yeah.
2: And we at the Nissenville Old Library, that's been developed into a church and a youth center.
1: Okay.
2: A center where people can come together and, you know, do a lot of, they do a lot of stuff here at this. It's like a community center, a community hall, but it's an old place that's been revamped, you know.
1: Lovely.
2: Pastor Melanie Isley and her team, there's also a church here.
1: Yeah.
2: But they use the facility for many things, you know, but good turnout this morning.
1: Wonderful. And so you guys been busy? Have you handed out lots and lots of soup and bread this morning?
2: Yeah, no. The bread is done. 100 loaves done.
1: Wow.
2: I'm not joking.
1: Sure.
2: We only got a couple left. Yesterday we had a couple left, so we've got about bread left for this afternoon as well. But it went crazy. There were a lot of school children were here this morning.
1: Yeah.
2: And the community members. So, I can't tell you how many pots, you know, but it was crazy.
1: Amazing. Yeah. And so you must be feeling a little bit, I mean, happy to come home, but also feeling a little bit sad. I mean, you've been out in the community for 3 weeks now, you and the gang.
2: This is the third week. Yes, it's the third week. Poor AJ is moaning about his feet. He can't feel his toes.
1: Mm-hmm.
2: It's extremely cold here. And then Molly's moaning about the hands. Sarah's the only one not moaning. She's carrying on with the soup.
1: Yeah.
2: Soldiering on there. But she's doing a great job. And at least we got some help from some of the community members here.
1: Yes.
2: They did a brilliant job, you know. Obviously, they like to, you know, get involved. I wish you could see how it's like there's another, burst of people coming in their numbers again.
1: Yeah.
2: Moms come with their children in their hips. it's like that, yeah, you know. It's cool.
1: Yeah.
2: But they came out to have a cup of soup, you know, and Molly obviously taking pictures and making videos and having a chat with them, you know.
1: Oh, that's just lovely. And so just tell us, Sebas, what is happening for then the rest of the day? Where are you guys moving to? And then also the rest of the week?
2: You know what's going to be happening right after this? It's about 9.
1: Mm.
2: We close off here. Then we're going to have a breakfast. And then we're going to go to USAID, right in front of USAID.
1: Mm-hmm.
2: In front of the entrance, a huge bus will stand there. We're going to continue there with a word and then obviously, you know, share some soup with the rest of the communities right opposite the municipal building.
1: Okay.
2: And it's a busy place, you know, really busy. So I believe that's going to be just so hectic.
1: Yeah.
2: I just hope we last We lost. Almost with there. The stock last year.
1: Sure. Are you getting homesick at all?
2: No, not really.
1: Okay.
2: You know,
1: okay.
2: Not really, but we know what we're doing. You know?
1: Exactly.
2: Not really, and we know why we're doing it. You
1: of
2: know?
1: Course.
2: And,
1: of course.
2: For me, it's not about me for this this moment. We're sharing this moment with the rest of the community, and we can hear how their minds work and how they feel about the nation and how they receive the radio and what do they think, how we can improve and stuff like that. They talk, you know.
1: Yeah.
2: People talk.
1: Yeah.
2: We've got to, particularly I can't put on a microphone because I've got a lot of people here having a chat with us and talk, you know, and see how they feel and how they...
1: You'll have to tell them to pop around later and come have a chat with you. And so tomorrow
2: when we're done here at Ladysmith, we will be moving to Colorsdorp. You know, we're going to move to Colorsdorp. Then we're going to check day in the morning and 6 to 9, and then at 8, and then at 12 again we're going to move to another spot where we're going to be broadcasting from. It's going to be nice. People are looking forward to it.
1: Yeah.
2: We haven't been in Colorsdorp in a while. You know, in a while, a couple of years. I speak about a while. It's not like 2 years, like 3 or 4 years ago that we've been there.
1: Yeah, I see you going to the Royal Heights between 6 and 9. You'll be there, and then at 12, you'll be at Nuncie Saflaka.
2: Yeah,
1: Nuncie Saflaka. And then, so I'm going to miss you tomorrow morning, my friend, because I'm swapping shows with Julene, and she's doing a breakfast show, and I'm doing her show at the Garden Route Mall. So I'm going to miss you, but we'll be back on air together, God willing. I mean, you know, if technology doesn't work, I'll just phone you on Friday. And you guys are in George, and so that's going to be lacquer.
2: Yeah, we're looking forward to that. Ending it off in George is going to be nice.
1: It's going to be great.
2: Thank you then.
1: Yeah.
2: All the best to you then.
1: Okay, so bless you guys, and I won't chat to you tomorrow, so all the best for tomorrow. And then I'll chat to you on Friday. God bless you, Sebas. Keep well.
2: Thank you so much.
1: Okay.
2: You too, man.
1: Ciao.
2: All right, then. Bye-bye.
1: Bye.

0: So it's come to that time of the morning for me to love and leave you, my beautiful friends. I will not be back same time, same place tomorrow morning. I will be on from 9 to 12, as mentioned before, at the Garden Route Mall Broadcasting in conjunction with Cape Nature. It's going to be so, so, so much fun. Can't wait. Myself and Monet Peterson will be there just outside Dis-Chem. So please come and say hello to us. From me, Lynn Clutie, behind the mic at your Eden FM studios, I bid you farewell, God bless, and goodbye.
1: Do you ever get that wake up, dress up, show up kind of energy? 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
1: 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This action underscores SAPS commitment to enforcing the Immigration Act, dismantling criminal networks associated with it. 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
2: The accused in the murder of Delta Park High School teacher Kristen Klaits has taken the stand in his defense before the Gauteng Division of the High Court in Johannesburg. Bafana Mahungela presented his evidence in chief, giving his version of events relating to the incident. The matter has been adjourned until 22 July 2026, where the state will begin its cross-examination of the accused. The NPA remains committed to presenting all relevant evidence before the court to ensure that justice is served.
0: Imalikezi ezimali randi 16.46 kwidola yasemelika ibe 18.78 kwi-euro. 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
1: Ai, ek weet is die pad na jou hart, my eie skat. Dis mos die Highway Fishery specialiteit, of course, die lekkerste vis en chips in George.
0: Highway Fishery sê sy, waar is hulle geleen? My ouwens by die week kan ook mos van die lekker vis en chips eet.
1: Highway Fisheries is geleen in Nelson Mandela Boulevard, die ou Sandkraalweg.
0: Dis nou lekker en gerieflik, kan ek bestellings plaas?
1: Ja, jy kan. Skakel jou aan. Wacht, hier is sy nommer. 083-710-7983.
2: Highway Fisheries vir die lekkerste vis en chips in George.
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Thank you to our supporters, Roland and Auntie Monica in Knysna, the Hornley Clinic, Lamco Service Station in Hornley, Mark Bosman, Denise at Karma House in Toastrampton, Umbul and Ingrid at Toastrampton Hall, the PPC Church in Plettenberg Bay with Sister Essie and Pastor Jonas, the Skalzerheim Hotel in Uniondale, and the friendly help and support of our Carpe Diem volunteers. We are now on our way with the support of Norsup, Power Trade, ReadyPack, Sasco, Imbo, We Buy Cars, Jam Clothing, Easy Care, Leboa Gas, Martin Funerals and Megalink to the Klenkeroer, Kangaland and George areas. Wednesday, 22 July 2026 in Ladysmith at the Nissenville Community Hall at 6 a.m. and at USAFE Ladysmith at 12 o'clock. And Thursday, 23 July 2026 in Culloddore at Royal Heights at 6 a.m. and at Lucy Saflaki at 12 o'clock. On Friday, 24 July 2026 in George at Highway Fisheries and Nelson Mandela Boulevard at 6 a.m. and at the Pick and Pay parking area in Pakkelsdorp from 12 o'clock. Come spend time with Sebastian, Corey, Ma Sarah, Auntie Molly, Blanche Benjamin, the young NJ and the Carpe Diem teams and share a warm cup of Super Red in the best evening music. 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
1: But I thought the old lady dropped it into the ocean in the air.
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0: Daar sê welkom terug, tyd so 6 minute na 10. 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

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Thank you to our supporters, Roland and Auntie Monica in Knysna, the Hornley Clinic, Lanco Service Station in Hornley, Mark Bosman, Denise at Karma House in Toast Rampton, from Bill and Ingrid at Toast Rampton Hall, the PPC Church in Plettenberg Bay with Sister Essie and Pastor Jonas, the Skalzerheim Hotel in Uniondale, and the friendly help and support of our Carpe Diem volunteers. We are now on our way with the support of Norsup, Power Trade, ReadyPack, Sasco, Imbo, We Buy Cars, Jam Clothing, Easy Care, Leboa Gas, Martin Funerals and Megalink to the Klenkeroe, Kannaland and George areas. Wednesday, 22 July 2026 in Ladysmith at the Nissenville Community Hall at 6 a.m. and at USAID Ladysmith at 12 o'clock. And Thursday, 23 July 2026 in Culloddor at Royal Heights at 6 a.m. and at Lucy Saflaki at 12 o'clock. On Friday, 24 July 2026 in George at Highway Fisheries and Nelson Mandela Boulevard at 6 a.m. and at the Pick and Pay parking area in Pakkelsdorp from 12 o'clock. Come spend time with Sebastian, Corey, Ma Sarah, Auntie Molly, Blanche Benjamin, the young NJ and the Carpe Diem teams and share a warm cup of soup and bread in the best evening of the music. 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
2: Onthou jy nog die dag toe ons tieners was?
1: Michael Lund en
3: Don't be in die box om bende, waar kom jy vandaan?
1: Pieter van der Westhuizen.
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1: DJ Melly Damons. 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
1: 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Talk to Yvette 044-874-5085. You can also talk to Reverend Johannes Michels on the following number 083-967-3172 or talk to Auntie Molly on 063-153-3834 or 073-618-6913. You're invited to the book launch of Apostle Francia Philander titled Behind the Second Veil. It takes place on Saturday the 25th of July 2026 at the Eagles Nest Ministries International, Olympic Drive, Pakkelsdorp in George, from 5 p.m. till 7 p.m. The entry only 300 rand, which includes a meal and the book. For more information, you can make contact with Apostle Francia Philander if you want to buy a ticket or get hold of the book. You can contact Apostle Francia Philander 084-664-7661, 084-664-7661. 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
3: 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The Myrtle Tree MPO, a shade for single moms, has a 24-hour crisis pregnancy support line. Finding out you're pregnant and can't be very stressful. 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WhatsApp the word pregnant to 084-773-6030. WhatsApp the word pregnant 084-773-6030.
0: That was the Eden FM Community Diary. 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
1: I do not want us to have all these long queues in all the centers or service centers. And there is the complaints that I've received are more on that. We are also in the process of adding more capacity to SASA offices to ease the pressure of those offices that are understaffed and have more influx. And therefore, more than 1,000 contract workers are being recruited across the country to provide additional frontline support. When people criticize you, they want you to improve. And therefore, I'm willing to do that. I do not want us to have all these long queues.
0: Amagosa e-Road Traffic Inspectorate e-Park Riley KwaZulu-Natal akhuphe abafundi abangamashumi amathathu nesithandathu kwiteksi encinci belayishe ngapha komlinganiselo. 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

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Thank you to our supporters, Roland and Auntie Monica in Knysna, the Hornley Clinic, Lamco Service Station in Hornley, Mark Bosman, Denise at Karma House in Toastrumpton, Umbil and Ingrid at Toastrumpton Hall, the PPC Church in Plettenberg Bay with Sister Essie and Pastor Jonas, the Skalzerheim Hotel in Uniondale, and the friendly help and support of our Carpe Diem volunteers. We are now on our way with the support of Norsup, Powertrade, ReadyPack, Sasco, Imbo, We Buy Cars, Jam Clothing, Easy Care, Leboa Gas, Martin Funerals and Megalink to the Klenkeroer, Kannaland and George areas. Wednesday, 22 July 2026 in Ladysmith at the Nissenville Community Hall at 6 a.m. and at YouSafe.

Lady Smith at 12 o'clock. And Thursday, 23 July 2026, in Coloured Door at Royal Heights at 6 a.m. and at Lucy Saflaki at 12 o'clock. On Friday, 24 July 2026, in George at Highway Fisheries and Nelson Mandela Boulevard at 6 a.m. and at the Pick and Pay parking area in Pappeldorf from 12 o'clock. Come spend time with Sebastian, Corey, Ma Sara, Auntie Molly, Blanche Benjamin, the young NJ and the Carpe Diem teams and share a warm cup of Super Red in the best evening music. 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
1: As jy van oudsoring en is moeg van die stof en vuil kar, gee jou motorbande jou eindlose probleme. 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
3: Ai, ek weet dis die pad na jou hart, my eie skat. Dis mos die Highway Fisheries specialiteit, of course, die lekkerste vis en chips in George.
2: Highway Fisheries sê sy, waar is hulle geleen? My ouens by die week kan ook mos van die lekker vis en chips eet.
3: Highway Fisheries is geleen in Nelson Mandela Boulevard, die ou Sandkraalweg.
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3: Ja, jy kan. 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

0: It's Don Diablo, congratulations. Eden FM, your voice in paradise, 20 to 1 o'clock. Thank you so much, Sebastian Coldridge, holding it down from the Soup Drive. Of course, it's been happening. It's still happening. We're going to your towns, different energy, different people, same love. Thank you so much for joining in. Of course, you know what we're talking about as we are getting in with Cape Nature. Let's start this side now. Looking for a family outing? Then make your way to Gunroot Mall and visit the Cape Nature stand between 23 and 25 July. 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Discover the benefits of becoming a Cubs Club member. 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Stand a chance to win great prizes and enjoy fun kids' activities on the day. Cape Nature, conserve, explore, experience. Of course, this interview is proudly brought to you by Cape Nature. We're going to be talking all things now biodiversity crime. In the building, you know I cannot do this alone. He's a friend now. He's part of the furniture. He's part of the furniture. Of course, Mr. Thembani Maluleke is in the building. Mr. Maluleke, how are you?
1: I'm good, thanks. How are you?
0: I'm good. Am I wrong for saying you've become part of the furniture now?
1: You're no,
0: part of
1: you're us. Not wrong. Yeah, I'm always here, month in and month out. Yeah. Yes, yes.
0: Otherwise, you're good.
1: All good, thanks.
0: The weather's nice.
1: The weather's nice today. Mm. Yeah. Although we know we can't predict George's weather.
0: Yeah,
1: but it always changes. Nice.
0: Yeah.
1: Yes.
0: Mr. Maluleke, let's get straight into it. We're talking all things biodiversity crime. Before we get into it, to someone who doesn't know, let us know. Who is Cape Nature?
1: Cape Nature is the entity within the Western Cape government which is responsible for the promotion and protection of biodiversity in the Western Cape. The entity manages
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1: The mountain catchments and the reserves that supply ecosystem services to the citizens of the Western Cape.
0: Now, today, Mr. Maluleke, we're talking about biodiversity crime. Now, in the hope that we can prevent it, can you explain, Mr. Maluleke, to the listeners what biodiversity crime actually is?
1: Here we are referring to the illegal collections of wild flora, also the consumption, the sales, also of the wild flora and animal, such as West Coaster, Rockstar, lobsters, and plants like succulents. This includes illegal trade of live animal, their parts, as well as illegal hunting of wildlife and the use of prohibited method like traps and night hunting. Unfortunately, these crimes are more common than one can think.
0: Mm. Now, Mr. Maluleke, why is the illegal collection and exploitation of plants and animals a huge problem?
1: Illegal activity threatens our natural resources, the habitat, and the biodiversity, as well as compromising the ecological integrity of the Western Cape and contributing to crime and its negative social impact. So since 2015, Cape Nature has partnered with the provincial and national prosecuting authority, leading to over 600 enforcement actions. So large fines are imposed for the illegal possession of protected species. Cape Nature assists inspectors in checking permits during operations, and the field ranger documents illegal activities for conservation management follow-ups.
0: Now, you just mentioned large fines. Can you perhaps expand on these fines?
1: Okay, as mentioned, Western Cape is home of our Cape Floristic Region and globally recognized biodiversity hotspot with thousands of plants and animal species found nowhere on Earth beside the Western Cape, and thus attracts many criminals to this province. So therefore, fines are issued depending on the nature of the crime, whether is it for personal or commercial. There are different categories, such as the illegal harvesting of protected species, also the unlawful development in the protected critical biodiversity area. We also look at illegal possession or collecting of indigenous flora, and also pollution or destruction of wetlands and riverland system that can attract fines, especially when destruction affects critical endangered ecosystem or water resources. And in detail, penalty can be up to 10 years imprisonment and up to 3 times the value of commodity involved.
0: We are joined by Mr. Thembani Maluleka from Cape Nature as we're talking all things biodiversity crime or bio crime. Now, Mr. Maluleka, what can the public do to help prevent the illegal collection and exploitation of indigenous wild plants and animals?
1: I will say, firstly, it will be very important that yourself are acting legally and always have proper authorization for your activity, as well as adhering to any size and bag limits. Listeners should report any suspicious activity or crime, such as proteas or butchers or public roads. In fact, any suspicious activity and irregularity should be reported to Cape Nature or the nearest police stations.
0: Now, Mr. Maluleka, let's wrap it up. Now, you mentioned permits. Now, which legislation governs these, and also what kind of permits can we apply for at Cape Nature?
1: In Cape Nature, we are governed by the Western Cape Nature Conservation Ordinance of 1974, which regulates all activities involving biodiversity in the Western Cape. Document such as freshwater, angling licensing, hunting licensing, captivity permit can also be obtained from Cape Nature, so which are under these legislations. So permits are also required for activity within our nature reserve, which also include specific research, hiking, filming, amongst others. And in conclusion, we can say listeners can visit Cape Nature website at www.capenature.co.za and follow us on our all social media pages. And lastly, to report crime anonymously, we can contact the Crime Stop at 086-00-10111.
0: Mr. Maluleka, thank you so much for joining us, and thank you for your time.
1: Thank you very much, and to the listeners.
0: All right, we were joined by Mr. Thembani Maluleka from Cape Nature as we were discussing all things biodiversity crime. On the other front, of course, Cape Nature will be at Garnerwood Mall. Now, looking for a family outing, then make your way to Garnerwood Mall and visit the Cape Nature stand between 23 and 25 July. 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

0: Premier Voice in Paradise. A big shout out to the man called BK. All right, BK, thank you so much. BK just did it but once again, man. Thank you so much, my brother. It's 10 minutes away from the hour. Actually, 8 minutes away from it being 1 o'clock. We're coming to you live from USAVE right here in the beautiful Ladysmith. That is where we're at. En ja, dit is waar ons keer, baie dankie BK, BK het so pas daar vir ons onderhoud gevoer saam met niemand anders as die span van Cape and Nature nie. 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
2: 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Skakel jou hand. Wacht, hier is sy nummer. 083-710-7983.
3: Highway Fisheries vir die lekkerste vis en chips in George.
4: Know your rights. Have you ever bought something that broke too soon? Been overcharged? Or felt treated unfairly as a customer? It's time to know where you stand. 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
6: One opportunity.
0: All right, welcome back. Welcome back right there. It's 5 minutes away from the hour of 1 o'clock. Your news coming up at 1. And ja, jou nuus volg omstreeks in hier. 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Yeah, no, man. You take the menu to them, they provide. 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
1: Afternoon, Uncle DK. I am Diane Brinkes. I am sending a message to from my grandma Sarah, Sarah Haynes. And she said, can you please get a message on the radio? I hope you have a really nice day. And thank you, bye. Please give the message from the radio.
0: Ah, thank you so much. I wonder what that message would be. So let's hear what that message is. Good day.
1: Good afternoon, Uncle DK. Okay. I am Diane Brinkes. I am sending a message to from my grandma Sarah, Sarah Haynes, and she said, "Can you please get a message on the radio?" I hope you have a really nice day. And thank you, bye. Please give the message from the radio.
0: Thank you for that message. Yeah, you got a beautiful voice though. You never malo.

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1: 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Subdrive team, Eden FM family, my brother. I'm tuned in from work, so be safe. Be safe, so we'll say Floiki. Floiki, good day to you, my good friend. Good afternoon, my brother. It's Nelson, Freddie Nelson here, from the United States of Conville. Very good afternoon to you, Freddie Nelson. It's good to hear from you, my brother. Yes, now I know you're back at it, and you're simply doing the best you can, all right? Eden FM, hello.
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0: Song of Hope vir my vriend en ook vir my kinders. Bye.
1: Ja, nee, wat, Song of Hope. Okay, we'll see what we can do about that, you know. Yeah, Song of Hope, 060-505-2693, 23 minutes past the hour of, let me see, it's 1 o'clock, yes. In a couple of minutes time, we're going to be joined by the news team. So, yes, I'll see if I can do that, you know, see if I can get that going. Yeah, all right. Let's see if we can get that going. So yeah, now 060-505-2693. Yeah, no, definitely. I'll make it happen, you know. Yeah. 060-505-2693.

You're listening to NFM. The time is 1:31. I'm Sebastian Goldrich. Here's your news headlines. The Western Cape Department of Police Oversight and Community Safety has praised SAPS, Crime Intelligence and Anti-Gang Unit Detectives for dismantling a gang-linked drug operation in Botasig. And then Langebaan Police Station has been refurbished through a public-private partnership with Indawu Construction, which raised over 700,000 rand to improve the facility. And two men aged between 42 and 47 were arrested on Tuesday on the N4 near Middelburg after police allegedly discovered about 204 kilograms of cannabis in their bakkie. And the National Consumer Commission has announced vehicle recalls affecting selected Nissan, Toyota and Lexus models due to potential safety defects. And finally, a total of 126 teams from 7 provinces competed in the South African Tug of War Championship, showcasing talent from across the country. That and your news, that and your full news bulletin and your weather report will follow at about 2 o'clock when we give you that complete bulletin at 2 for NFM News. I'm Sildrich.

0: Every year, the National Sea Rescue Institute saves the lives of children just like me. Just last year, they rescued 1,548 people. Oh, and 70 animals. 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And if that's not enough, how about a million reasons? That's right. The NSRI is giving away 1 million rand this year. And all you need to do to enter is donate. 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
1: Is jy bekommerd oor die kwaliteit van jou drinkwater? 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

0: You are listening to NFM. The time is 2 o'clock, just after 2, 1 minute to be precise. I'm Sebastian Coleridge with the news. Good day. The Western Cape Department of Police Oversight and Community Safety has praised SAPS Crime Intelligence and Anti-Gang Unit detectives for dismantling a gang-linked drug operation in Botasig in Cape Town. A 29-year-old suspect was arrested in Richwood on the 19th of July following an intelligence-driven operation. Police seized drugs and at an estimated street value of 10 million rand. 7 unlicensed 9mm firearms, 17 magazines, and more than 1,000 rounds of ammunition. The department said the operation dealt with significant blow to the gang activities and called for target intelligence-led policing across the province. The Langebaan police has been refurbished through a public-private partnership with Indawu Construction, which raised 700,000 rand to improve the facility. Upgrades include renovating buildings, improving lighting, signage, furniture and landscape gardens. The station was recently named the neatest police station in the Saldanha Bay local municipality. During a visit on the 21st of July, Western Cape Premier Alan Windy praised the initiative, saying well-maintained police stations improve morale and police service. He also urged National SAPS leadership to address ongoing staff, vehicles and leadership shortages affecting policing in the Western Cape. Two men aged 42 and 47 were arrested on Tuesday on the N4 near Middelburg after police allegedly discovered about 204 kilograms of cannabis in their bucket. The drugs have been estimated to a street value of 1.2 million rand. The arrest allowed a police operation targeting crime on the route. The suspects are expected to appear in court on charges relating to dealing in or possession of cannabis. Police say the seizure forms part of ongoing efforts to combat drug trafficking and disrupt the illegal drug trade. The National Consumer Commission has announced vehicle recalls affecting selected Nissan, Toyota and Lexus models due to potential safety defects. Nissan is recalling 314 vehicles as part of an earlier recalling involving fuel pipe wear that could lead to fuel leaks. Toyota is recalling 507 Land Cruisers, 300 vehicles, while Lexus is recalling 124 LX600 models because engine malfunctioning or manufacturing debris may cause bearing failure, increasing the risk of engine failing or stalling. Owners of affected vehicles are urged to visit authorized dealerships for free inspections and repairs. A total of 126 teams from 7 provinces competed South Africa's Tug of War Championships, showcasing talent from across the country. Several teams from Eden Tug and War delivered strong performance on both President and Premier divisions, achieving notable results during the competition. The championship brought together some of South Africa's top tug-of-war athletes and highlighted the continued growth and competitiveness of the sport at provincial and national level. And with that being said, a quick look at your financial indicators. Let's have a look at your financial indicators. A short while ago, the rand traded against the US dollar at 16.45, the euro at 18.76, the British pound at 22.02. Gold is selling at $4,137.09 a fine ounce. Brent crude is $91.97 a barrel, and the Bitcoin is currently trading at $66,239.16. That's the end of your news bulletin, compiled by the NFM News team. Stay tuned. Your weather report follows shortly.
1: Eden FM weather forecast.

Welcome back. Let's have a look at your weather report for the West, North and Southern Cape for tonight and tomorrow. That is the 23rd of July 2026. Oudtshoorn, Rustenburg and Dreyersdorp, minimum of 6 and a max of 15 can be expected with cloudy conditions. Moving along to the coastal area, that is your George Mosselbay Wilderness, Knysna, Sedgefield and Bedburg Bay, 6 and 18 with rain. Albertina, Riverton, Heidelberg, 4 and 17 with rain that's been forecasted. Carlisdorp, Ladysmith and Zoa, 6 and 14 with rain. And then Swellendam, 6 and 12 with rain. Uniondale, 6 and a max of 13 with rain that's been forecasted. The weather report is brought to you by the Weather Office in Cape Town. You can visit their website for more information at www.saweatherservice.co.za.

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Thursday, 23rd July, 9 a.m. to 12 noon from the Garden Route Mall. Don't miss it!

Good afternoon. It is a few minutes past the hour of 3. Thank you, Dion and Karen. Here is Nazo Guba with your news, weather, and your financial indicators in Isikosa. Over to you, Ms. G.

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1: 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Those responsible for this heinous crime must be identified, apprehended, and brought before the courts to face the full might of the law.
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2: The 314 Nissan Qashqai units form part of the recall that was initiated by Nissan last year in October. They informed the NCC that the issue or this recall is due to a fuel leak, especially when the engine is operating or is running. We urge owners of these vehicles that were made available from the 4th of May 2021 to 17th September 2024 to immediately submit their vehicles to an authorized Nissan dealership for the vehicle to be inspected and repaired at no cost to them.
0: Kwimalikezi ezimali randi 16.47 kwidola yasemelika ibe 18.79 kwi-euro. 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
4: 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Sondag om 11 voormiddag en The Midday Connection met Sebastian. Weeksdag om 12 uur op Eden FM. Jou stem in die paradijs.
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0: The Eden FM Powertrade Weekly Superdrive team has finished the second week in Knysna Plate, Toast Rumpton and Uniondale. Thank you to our supporters, Roland and Auntie Monica in Knysna, the Hornley Clinic, Lamco Service Station in Hornley, Mark Bosman, Denise at Karma House in Toast Rumpton, Bumbull and Ingrid at Toast Rumpton Hall, the PPC Church in Plettenberg Bay with Sister Essie and Pastor Jonas, the Skalzerheim Hotel in Uniondale, and the friendly help and support of our Carpe Diem volunteers. We are now on our way with the support of Norsu, Powertrade, ReadyPack, Sesco, Imbo, We Buy Cars, Jam Clothing, Easy Care, Leboa Gas, Martin Funerals and Megalink to the Klenkeroer, Kangaland and George areas. Wednesday, 22 July 2026 in Ladysmith at the Nissenville Community Hall at 6 a.m. and at USAFE Ladysmith at 12 o'clock. And Thursday, 23 July 2026 in Kalibsdor at Royal Heights at 6 a.m. and at Nunsi Saflaki at 12 o'clock. On Friday, 24 July 2026 in George at Highway Fisheries and Nelson Mandela Boulevard at 6 a.m. and at the Pick and Pay parking area in Pakkelsdorp from 12 o'clock. Come spend time with Sebastian, Corey, Ma Sara, Auntie Molly, Blanche Benjamin, the young NJ and the Carpe Diem teams and share a warm cup of Super Red in the best evening of the music. 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
1: It is 4 o'clock. Here is my colleague, my friend, my brother, BK Worldwide, with your news, weather and financial indicators in English. Over to you, BK. Take it away.

Thank you, Paul Hobbs. The time is 2 minutes after four. Welcome to Eden FM. You're listening to the news at four. I am Bulumko Kula. The Western Cape Department of Police Oversight and Community Safety has praised SAPS, Crime Intelligence and Anti-Gang Unit Detectives for dismantling a gang-linked drug operation in Botaseg, Cape Town. A 29-year-old suspect was arrested in Richwood on 19 July following an intelligence-driven operation. Police seized drugs with an estimated street value of 10 million rand, 7 unlicensed 9mm firearms, 17 magazines, and more than 1,000 rounds of ammunition. The department said the operation dealt a significant blow to gang activities and called for more targeted intelligence-led policing across the province. As schools reopened yesterday, the Western Cape government is offering free vehicle safety inspections for school transport and public transport vehicles from 21 to 23 July. The initiative aims to improve road safety by ensuring that vehicles transporting learners and members of the public meet the required safety standards. The inspections form part of ongoing efforts to promote safer transport, reduce the risk of road accidents, and encourage operators to maintain roadworthy vehicles during the busy school term. Drakenstein Municipality has been ranked among South Africa's top five best-performing municipalities in the latest Ratings Africa report, improving from 51st place in less than a decade. The municipality has achieved 11 clean audits and 17 consecutive unqualified audits while maintaining strong governance and financial management. According to the statement, the ranking reflects improvements in service delivery, infrastructure, sustainability, and investor confidence. The statement also encourages eligible residents to register during the IEC registration weekend ahead of the upcoming local government elections. Minister of Social Development Dina Pule has pledged to reduce long queues at SASSA offices by improving service delivery and restoring dignity to grant beneficiaries. Measures include recruiting more than 1,000 contract workers, extending office hours, expanding digital services such as WhatsApp and mobile grant applications, and strengthening biometric verification to combat fraud. Pule said social grant reviews are essential to ensure benefits are paid only to eligible recipients while protecting public funds. She also plans to visit SASSA offices to monitor the implementation of these interventions. Rickford Finance Company and its directors Thilo Elkehart Limpert and Craig Ernst Brown were sentenced for tax evasion by the Strand Magistrate Court yesterday. They were found guilty on charges of contravening the Tax Administration Act, Income Tax Act and Value Added Tax Act. The company was sentenced to a cumulative fine of 684,000, suspended for 5 years. Both directors were sentenced to an accumulative fine of 228,000 or 684 months imprisonment each. The court ordered that each accused pay 28,000 on the day of sentencing, and the remaining 200,000 should be paid in installments. Finally, your financial indicators. A short while ago, the rand traded against the US dollar at 16 rand 45, the euro at 18 rand 76, the British pound at 22 rand 2. Gold is selling at $4,137.09 a fine ounce. Brent crude oil is $91.97 a barrel. And a Bitcoin is currently trading at $66,239.16. That is the end of the news bulletin compiled by the Eden FM News team. Our next news will be at 4:30 in isiXhosa. That's the headlines. For Eden FM News, I am Bulumko Kula. The weather follows shortly.
As we look at your weather report for the West, North and Southern Cape for tonight and tomorrow, starting at the Little Karoo, that's Oudtshoorn, Durrustan, Daystorp, a minimum of 6, a maximum of 15. Coastal areas, thus being George, Mossel Bay, Wilderness, Knysna, Sedgefield and Plattenburg Bay, it's a minimum of 6, a maximum of 18. Hessequa, that's Albertina, Riversdale and Heilberg, a minimum of 4, a maximum of 17. Gunnerland, that's Kellisdorp, Ladysmith and Zoa, minimum of 6, a maximum of 14. Swellendam, a minimum of 6, a maximum of 12. And Uniondale, with a minimum of 6, a maximum of 13. 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

0: Eden FM for you, that was BK. Thank you for the 4 o'clock news, the weather and the financial indicators, BK. Masakant, highly appreciated. Thank you. Thank you, BK. You must take good care. BK, listen here before you go, BK. If you play, play safe. The Hops will be back right after the ad break. 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
4: 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The blankets can be dropped off at the Eden FM studios in George, Mossel Bay or Riversdale or Oudtshoorn. 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Talk to Yvette 044-874-5085. You can also talk to Reverend Johannes Michels on the following number 083-967-3172 083-967-3172, or talk to Auntie Molly on 063-133-152-384 or 073-618-6913 073-618-6913. You're invited to the book launch of Apostle Francia Philander titled Behind the Second Veil. It takes place on Saturday the 25th of July 2026 at the Eagles Nest Ministries International Olympic Drive, Pakkelsdorp in George, from 5 p.m. till 7 p.m. The entry only 300 rand, which includes a meal and the book. For more information, you can make contact with Apostle Francia Philander if you want to buy a ticket or get hold of the book. You can contact Apostle Francia Philander 084-664-7661 664-7661. 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
7: 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WhatsApp the word pregnant to 084-773-6030. 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
0: Baie dankie gemeenskap dagboekspan. Baie dankie. Dis so 8 minute oor 4, net na die advertensiebreek. Dan verwelkom ons op hierdie liggolwe van Eden FM van niemand anders as Mr. Mario. Ek sien baie uit na die padverkeersverslag.
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9: Die Love Oudtshoorn Festival vind plaas tussen 1 en 4 Oktober 2026. 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

0: Thank you very much, Anaza Guba, for the headlines in isiXhosa. Ms. G will be back at 5 on the top of the hour serving you the mates.
1: Is jy bekommerd oor die kwaliteit van jou drinkwater? 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
0: With Lodi Beats, touch me softly. We're getting ready to cross over to George, where my colleague Jason Stanley is ready to be in conversation with Cape Nature. It's all about the Garden Route Mall activation. Jason Stanley, as clever at Suez was, I can enjoy this one.

0: You're tuned to Eden FM. This is your voice in paradise. Wonderful to be in your company. Thank you to my colleague all the way from our outsourcing studio, Paul Amas. Ons gesels later, collega, saam met mekaar. But as he mentioned, I have in studio with me all the way from Cape Nature. I have, and also telephonically. So wonderful to have all of them here. Some of them wanted to be here, if I can say that. But let me first welcome Shauna here with us in studio. How are you doing, ma'am?
1: Good evening. I'm good, and you?
0: I'm fine, thank you. So wonderful to have you here, part of us in our studio in George. And then also telephonically with us is Daniel.
2: Hi. Yes.
0: Hi, are you there? She's marketing at Cape Nature. How are you doing?
2: I'm wonderful. I'm just really, really jealous that I can't be right there with you guys in the studio.
0: I wanted to spice it up a little bit more so that jealousy could have come out more, but I will keep it there. Maybe next time, ne?
2: Next time, yeah.
0: But wonderful. Cape Nature is here in the Garden Route, specifically in George, at the Garden Route Mall, and we're going to talk about the activation that is taking place tomorrow. But maybe some of our listeners that are tuned in, maybe driving, and they heard about Cape Nature. So for those that do not know, can you tell us who Cape Nature is, please?
1: Absolutely. It's so great to be in studio today. So Cape Nature manages several nature reserves across the Western Cape and is responsible for the promotion and protection of biodiversity within the Western Cape.
0: That's wonderful. Short and sweet. So tell us about Cape Nature's exciting activity or activation that is going to take place here at the mall. What can visitors expect on the day, tomorrow specifically? Please tell us more.
2: It's going to be so much fun. We are bringing nature to the mall for a fun, full family day. And visitors can learn more about what we do. They can learn about Cape Nature's incredible nature reserve. They can sign up to Cape Nature's Cub Club, which Shanal will talk about more, and into exciting competition and win spot prizes. And more so meet our mascots and just discover how easy it actually is to get outdoors and enjoy nature with us.
0: That's wonderful. We're talking about a mascot. You're talking about Kai, if I'm not mistaken, and Pietra, if I have it correct. And why is everyone so excited to meet the Cape Nature mascot? Please tell us.
1: Even if I must say it myself, uh-huh. Kai is amazing. Oh, Kai is energetic. It's the energetic Leopard Cub mascot that we have. Kai loves inspiring children and also to explore nature. His friend, Pietra, the penguin. So you guys will be meeting Kai, the Leopard Cub, tomorrow. Unfortunately, Pietra couldn't be here, but I'm sure there will be more opportunities where you can meet the penguin. So I'm hoping that all families will come out tomorrow. Until Saturday,
0: yes. Yes, that's wonderful. Now, Cape Nature's managed incredible nature reserves that a lot of people heard about. What can visitors learn about them at this activation that's going to take place?
2: I think they should just come in their numbers and ask whatever they want about experiences. But I want to focus on what we will do. So we'll be explaining and telling and showcasing them the variety of experiences across our reserves. I mean, it comes from walking tours, hiking, bird watching if you're a birder, wildlife spotting, you know, our Cape zebra, our Cape leopard, and all of those fauna and flora enthusiasts. Families can also do picnic, camping, and book relaxation in terms of gateways at our reserves. And just to name a few that visitors might know of is Kochelberg Nature Reserve, Kloola Cape Nature Reserve. And I mean, that's just two of so many to explore.
0: That's wonderful. That's very, very wonderful. And looking forward to what is going to happen there tomorrow and also on Saturday. You tune to Eden FM. This is your voice in paradise. I'm talking to representatives from Cape Nature, and we're talking about the Garden Route Mall activation that is going to take place tomorrow and also up till Saturday, if I'm not mistaken.
1: That's
0: yeah,
1: good.
0: Up till Saturday. So you can look forward to all of this amazing, and the little ones can go and meet Kaya there as well, of Kaya there as well. And so sorry that Pietra is not going to join him for this activation. You're still into Eden FM, your voice in paradise. Now, let's talk, and I think we also mentioned it during the past week as well, and I was wondering about this, is the Cups Club that that normally we will do live reads on the radio and we'll talk about it, and for as presenters we will also wonder what is this all about. Please give us more detail on this Cups Club that is also part of Cape Nature.
1: Absolutely. Cubs Club is Cape Nature's exciting nature club for children. It encourages young explorers to discover wildlife, learn about conservation, take part in fun activities, and develop a lifelong love for nature. It's a wonderful way for children to learn while actually having fun.
0: And I'm going to be quiet there for a little while. What is the age that we are talking about? Because some of the adults will say now I want to be part of that as well.
1: Cubs Club is designed for children between the ages of 4 and 13 years old. Some of the benefits, members enjoy birthday discounts, a welcome gift on sign-up, exclusive events, and opportunities to win amazing prizes for completing action projects. Community groups or teachers can also sign up a group.
0: Mm.
1: If you sign up a group by 31st July, which is the closing date, for our pizza party competition,
0: okay,
1: with kind friends.
0: Mm.
1: So there's still time. Hurry up, teachers, community members. You still have time to sign up a group, and you get the opportunity to win an amazing pizza party for your class or your group. Then also, Cape Nature support action projects. So it's really a win-win. Kids get to learn about the environment and also take a responsibility for actions. Yeah, so sign up today, get started, and also come to the mall and join us, and I can also assist you in signing up.
0: So, mother, father, you can sign up, but you can only sign up your kids to be part of this wonderful Cubs Club at Cape Nature. For families who loves to spend time outdoors, how does Cape Nature help them discover new places to explore?
2: Our reserves offer something for every family, you know. It's not just for the adventure junkies or those that love to hike. If you're looking for an easy nature walk or getaway or just time away in the mountains, coastlines, or like I said, if you're a birder, we have a reserve that ticks all those boxes. So we welcome visitors to come to our mall activation, to come to our stand and ask us to show them our different reserves. Because I promise you there's something that your eyes on and your family will thank you later. And if I can just say one thing, we have a winter campaign running. It's called Reimagine Winter with Cape Nature. I know that winters are cold, winters are seen as I'm rather going to stay home. You can book yourself an amazing cabin with fire logs and enjoy the mountains and with walks in nature. So you still have time to make your booking. And obviously there's a lot more campaigns that will be rolling out for the rest of 2026. And we did not miss out on our seniors. We have a always on senior citizens discount that is 50%. So for all ages, come ask us, let us guide you, let us show you the beauty of our backdrop of our Western Cape.
0: You really excite us at this moment, seeing the beach on the one side and the mountains on the other side, and you and your family between the two of them enjoying the beach and enjoying nature as well. That's wonderful. Let's talk about our kids. Why do Cape Nature think it's important to get children excited about nature from a young age?
1: So when children connect with nature, mm-hmm. they learn to appreciate and care for the environment. They also build confidence, curiosity, and a sense of adventure. Creating those positive experiences early helps grow the next generation of conservation champions. And then I also want to end, I want to leave them with this quote: no one will protect what they don't care about, and no one will care what they have never experienced.
0: That's wonderful. You must keep that one. We're going to end off with that quote again, please. We need to end off with that quote. But finally, when and where is this activation taking place, and why shouldn't anyone miss it?
2: I really hope everyone is listening and have a pen ready to write this down. So we'll be at the Garden Route Mall in George between the 23rd tomorrow until the 25th July on Saturday from 9 a.m. to 3 p.m. So get ready for everyone to enjoy a fun, full day at the mall with Kai, with our Cape Native team. 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It's a lot more than walking trails and mountain views. We can't wait to see you there. And for more information, the listeners can visit our website, www.capenature.co.za, or email learning@capenature.co.za.
0: I know our conversation was very short and sweet, but I think we cover everything that was important. I believe that listeners, the most important thing for listeners is to come down and enjoy the activity that's going to take place, the activation from the 23rd till the 25th of July from 9 in the morning up till 3 o'clock. It's taking place. But also go to Cape Nature's website and go and see what else they are also giving to their club members, for that matter, as well. Anything lastly from your side, Daniil?
2: Nothing else but come with the family. Come and enjoy. Bring the kids. I know school just started, but bring them after school. Show them, and also for the moms and dad outside, book yourself a holiday away. Mm-hmm. It's going to be amazing for the heart, mind, and soul.
0: That's wonderful. Lastly, from your side, Shauna, yes, give me that quote. You can say your last words and then end off with that quote, please.
1: Okay. From my side, come and join us starting tomorrow until Saturday. Come and get your conservation journey started from a young age. And then I'll leave you with the quote: no one will protect what they don't care about, and no one will care about what they have never experienced.
0: There you have it, short and sweet. Thank you once again, the two of you. We're also going to be there tomorrow doing a live broadcast from 9 in the morning until 12. So come and say hi to us as well. Myself and I will be there as well as Mornay and Lynn. And we will also be part of this wonderful activation taking place at the Garden Route Mall starting from 9 up till 3 o'clock tomorrow. And also Friday and Saturday as well. Ladies, you must have a wonderful, wonderful day further, and thank you also for spending some time with us here on Eden FM.
2: Thank you so much.
1: Thanks. Hope to be back soon.
0: Definitely. Crossing back to my colleague in our Oudtshoorn studio, Paula Mas, back to you.

0: Was jy in 'n pad ongeluk? 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Was jy onregmatig gearresteer?
1: Thank you,
0: Aangehou of aanranding deur die polisie?
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1: We cannot allow this level of criminality to become the norm in our communities. Those responsible for this heinous crime must be identified, apprehended and brought before the courts to face the full might of the law.
0: Soluntu kuzwelonke uDina Pule uthembise ukunciphisa imigca emide kwiiofisi zakwaSASSA ngoku phucula ukunikezela kweenkonzo nokubuyisela isidima kwabaxhamli bezibonelelo. 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
2: I do not want us to have all these long queues in all the centers or service centers. And there is the complaints that I've received are more on that. We are also in the process of adding more capacity to SASSA offices to ease the pressure of those offices that are understaffed and have more influx. And therefore, more than 1,000 contract workers are being recruited across the country to provide additional frontline support.
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3: Police also conducted multiple operations nationwide, resulting in the arrest of 3,622 illegal immigrants, with the Western Cape recording the highest number of arrests at 1,484, followed by Gauteng with 1,257. This action underscores SAPS commitment to enforcing the Immigration Act, dismantling criminal networks associated with it. In Western Cape, a joint operation seized illicit liquor worth 12 million in Stellenbosch.
0: Ikomishoni yesizwe yabathengi ithi yazise ngorhoxiswa kweemoto ezithile ze-Nissan SUV, iToyota Land Cruiser 300 ne-Lexus LX 600 ngabathengi bezi moto. 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Isitatisi-NCC nguPhetho Ntaba.
4: The 314 Nissan Qashqai units form part of the recall that was initiated by Nissan last year in October. They informed the NCC that the issue or this recall is due to a fuel leak, especially when the engine is operating or is running. We urge owners of these vehicles that were made available from the 4th of May 2021 to 17th September 2024 to immediately submit their vehicles to an authorized Nissan dealership for the vehicle to be inspected and repaired at no cost to them.
0: Kwimalikezi ezimali rand yi 16.47 kwidola yasemelika ibe yi 18.84 kwi-euro. 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

0: It is Earth, Wind & Fire taking us back to the year 1978. Toe seker chokkerkie. Maar so 6 jaar oud, ja, skoolgereed. 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
0: Ek sal vir jy teasers gee tot en met die 5de September. Die Eden FM langerom dans, soos nog nooit van tevore nie. 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
0: Master Paul, dis mos anders mami's night vanaan.
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1: Daar sy, baie dankie, Katrina. 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

0: Good day, listeners. Pastor Burton Spies from Neisner speaking. Today's topic is peer pressure. Matthew 16 verse 15 says, "But what about you? Who do you say I am?" Man is born with a herd instinct. We all have a natural wish to belong to a group. When everybody does something, it takes a great measure of courage to ignore public opinion and move in directly the opposite direction. This starts in our early childhood when someone who is popular and has a strong personality leads other children in the direction of his choice. Few children will even dare to protest, even if they know it is the wrong direction. During the adolescent period, the desire to conform or agree is even stronger. Even with some adults, we find that the desire to be part of the group is still prevalent. Many people have become alcoholics or drug addicts because at a specific time in their lives, they did not have the courage of their convictions to follow the sober, healthy, safe road. They succumbed to the suggestion of just try it once because everybody else is doing it. However, the experiment very quickly became a habit. If in your life you want to achieve a worthy goal and develop a strong character, you must be willing to submit to God's guidance and by His grace be adamant to make your own decisions. Listen to Him first before listening to popular public opinion. Don't allow your life to be ruled and regulated by what people think. It is just not true that the majority are always right. If it was true, Jesus would have not been crucified by the loveless masses. Let us pray. Lord, make me steadfast in following Jesus, so that I will not get carried away by the masses and public opinion. Amen.
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3: 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Dis mos die Highway Fishery specialiteit, of course. Die lekkerste vis en chips in George.
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You are tuned into Eden FM to the program Kickback with your host, Daryl Downs. Now, listeners, as you've heard today, tomorrow it will be my birthday. And that's why I would like to play this kind of music tonight. However, years ago, there were two guys, Andrew Ridgely and George Michael, and they were called Wham. And they had this number, Wake Me Up When You Go-Go.

The next track, this is for my special friend. Her birthday was also in the week. Liesl and friends, they are apparently also tuned in. The next track I'm about to play out with, and that's also a shout out to myself, is my personal favorite number. And after that, you can listen and wait for Mr. Roger Jacobs.

Good evening, ladies and gentlemen. Welcome to Father's Matter on this Wednesday evening on Eden FM. We're so glad to be back and to be speaking to you about the having positive, present, active fathers in the lives of their children. And so this evening, our topic is going to be co-parenting. And so tonight, we're going to be speaking about co-parenting. We ask that you get a pen and paper and just make some tips so that you can be equipped to address this challenge when you are faced with it. So before we start, let us open up in a word of prayer and then we can start our evening's program. Thank you so much for joining us and for being a part of Father's Matter, the Heartlines program, focusing on the importance of the fathers being active, positive, and present in the lives of their children. So let us pray and ask God to be with us. Dear Lord, we thank you for a beautiful day. Thank you, Lord, for this time that we can just sit around and discuss a topic that's so important in the lives of our children. Lord, thank you for all the fathers who are making special effort, Lord, to be part of the in the lives of the children. We pray your blessing on them, Lord. We also pray for fathers who do not have access to the children. Lord, even just be with them. And Lord, then we pray for the children who do not know where their fathers are or who their fathers are. Lord, even them, be with them. A special blessing on the mothers of these children, Lord, who sometimes have to carry the heavy load, Lord, of being mother and father. But Lord, bless them and just bless our time together. We pray it in Jesus' name with much thanksgiving. Amen and amen.

So let us move straight into our topic. Some of our listeners might not be familiar with the term co-parenting, and so I just want to briefly say what it is. So caregiving of children is the responsibility of both father and mother. So co-parenting is when both parents can take an active role in the raising of their children. We need fathers to be positively present and involved in the lives of the children. And that's it, what this program is all about. So co-parenting means mother and father have a role in the child's life, although they are not together for some reason or not. So let us look at the picture in South Africa. There are many children born out of wedlock, and in many cases are being raised by their mother or their grandmother. Sadly, almost 70% of children in our country are growing up without their biological father in the home. This makes it even more important why we need to be talking about this topic. But remember, co-parenting is important for both married parents and unmarried parents. So for a father listening today who is not involved in the raising of his child because the mother has denied him access, you must probably ask, but what can I do about that? So some unmarried fathers want to have a relationship with the child, and the law says these fathers can claim some rights, but they need to prove some things first. And so when an unmarried father of a child wants to claim paternity, it means he wants everyone to know that he is a child's father, even if he and the child's mother do not have a relationship. Also, a father who wants to claim paternity may ask the mother for permission to be identified as a father on the birth certificate. Now, the mother can refuse to give her permission, and then the father will have to go to court and ask for an order showing that he is the father. And this can be a long process, but that is if the father says, I want to be involved in the child's life, and the mother says, no, I don't want the child to know you. Then it is a long process. But then you find, again, the other side of the coin. A father who does not want to be involved. And there are also situations where biological fathers do not want to be involved in the lives of the children, or they don't want to take responsibility or any care or any financial obligations. In that case, the mother of the child can apply for maintenance from the biological father. The court will decide on the amount needed to pay. Now, paying maintenance does not mean you also have care or guardianship rights. It is a criminal offense not to pay a maintenance once you have been ordered to do so. And then you can be picked up by the police if the court says you must pay maintenance for the child and you do not pay the maintenance. Now, when this happens, this can cause issues and the relationship breaks. However, South African law does provide for the rights for unmarried parents and the child involved. So, let me tell you more about co-parenting. It is the best way to ensure that all your children's needs are met and enable them to retain close relationships with both parents. Now, the quality of the relationship between co-parents can also have a strong influence on the mental and emotional well-being of the child. And the child can go through anxiety and depression. Of course, putting aside relationship issues, especially after an unfriendly split between the parents, that co-parents agree is something easier said than done. So many times the parents disagree, or the parents have a rough divorce, or they did not get married, or they broke up because of something. Then
there's always a tiff between mother and father, and the end result is the child. Because a child might be small, they cannot claim, I want to be with my mother and my father. So whoever wins the battle, and most times it's a mom, then the child stays with the mother. And so after the relationship breaks apart, it can then be difficult to find a way forward to continue raising the child together, but apart. In other words, the child stays with the mother, the father either visits, or the father takes the child for a weekend. This is called co-parenting. Co-parenting helps parents who are no longer in a relationship together to give their children the stability, security, and close relationship with both parents that they need. Joint custody arrangements can be exhausting and very stressful, especially if you have a bad relationship with your ex-partner. You may feel concerned about your ex's parenting abilities. You can be stressed out about your child's support or other financial issues. Or you could feel worn down by conflict. Or you think you'll never be able to overcome all the resentments in your relationship. And this especially during holiday times, this time of the year, when the children are on holiday and the father wants the child to come to him, or the mother wants the child to come to her, or both parents work and the child doesn't know where I belong, or the child goes to the mother and she's working, she hardly sees the child, or the child is by the father and exactly the same thing. He works and he cannot see it. So they don't have enough time with the child. But co-parenting and handling it positively can have very good effects and impact on the child. And so we're going to talk about making decisions regarding the children. So we're first going to take a break, and then you can think about what was being said as we then continue our subject on co-parenting. Mm-hmm.

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2: Okay, welcome back. So the topic we're talking about is co-parenting. And we said, what is co-parenting? Co-parenting is where both parents take an active role in the raising of the children, although they are living apart. So the child is at the father's house and at the mother's house at different times. So what about making decisions regarding the children? First, it's about making shared decisions, interacting with each other, or just speaking to a person you'd rather forget all about can seem like an impossible task. But the child must know that both parents love him or her. The mother loves him or her, and the father. And so when making a decision about the child, both parents will sit, no matter how angry you are with each other. It depends on the child. The child must benefit out of this. So for the sake of a child's well-being, though it is possible for you to overcome co-parenting challenges and develop a good working relationship with your ex, with the tips, you can remain calm, you can stay consistent, and resolve conflicts to make joint custody work and enable your child to thrive. I said, and I say it again, it's about the child. Both parents, exes, will have been mad about at each other. We put up behind all of those things and we focus on our child. Co-parenting is for the benefit of the child. It is important. The child needs mommy in his life. The child needs daddy in his life. And the key to successful co-parenting is to separate the personal relationship with your ex from the co-parenting relationship. Secondly, it may be helpful to start thinking of your relationship with your ex as a completely new one. One that is entirely about the well-being of your child or children and not about either of you. You can be mad, you can be disappointed, you can be angry, you can be stressed out about a relationship that failed, but the most helpful thing is about how do we, both mother and father, start afresh and work together for the benefit of our child. Remember, it is important for fathers to be present, active, positive role models in the lives of the children. And we have spoken about the negative impact if the father is not involved. And so it's important that both parents understand that. Your relationship with your partner may be over, but your family is not. Acting in your children's best interest is your most important priority. The first step to being a mature, responsible co-parent is to always put your children's needs ahead of your own. And that's why we must always realize co-parenting is to benefit our children. And we're going to look now at, with co-parenting, what is the message you want to communicate to your children? So we've dealt now with the benefits for the children and tips for parents, especially around communication for parents. Now, through your co-parenting partnership, your children should recognize that they are more important than the fourth conflict that ended your relationship with their mother, and understand that your love for them will prevail despite changing circumstances. The child must feel, I am the most important part of this relationship. It's all about me. The more benefits the child gets in the scope of co-parenting role, the better the child will excel, both in life, school, wherever they will go.

my notes and to see how do I fit in this role with co-parenting, if you are a single dad or you are a single mom.

0: Kom geniet die aand saam met drie van ons land en streek se grootste liedjieskrywers en sangers, Chris Philies van Mosselbaai.
1: Onthou jy nog die dag toe ons tieners was?
0: Michael Lund en
2: Don't be in die box om bende, waar kom jy vandaan?
0: Pieter van der Westhuizen.
3: Wie sy kind is jy, wat my so verlei, weet jou ma van jou.
0: DJ Melly Damons. Dit vind plaas op saterdag die 19 September 2026 om 6 namiddag by die Dalmeida Gemeenskapsaal in Mosselbaai. Kaartjie slechts R150 beskikbaar by Chris Philies op 076-861-4928.
4: Okay, so let's go back and let's talk about the benefits of co-parenting. And let's look, children who separated parents have a cooperative relationship. There are 5 things that happens in the life of that child. And so we will just go through that 5 things. Firstly, the child feels secure. The child is confident of the love of both parents. Children adjust more quickly and easily to separation or divorce and new living situations and have better self-esteem, because they can see this is a joint decision by mommy and daddy. It's not fighting. It's just a joint decision. We made this decision for whatever reason it is. And the children now know that the parents have a cooperative relationship. They are co-opting with each other. Secondly, the benefit of from consistency. Co-parenting fosters similar rules, the discipline, and rewards from both parents, so children know what to expect and what's expected of them. Thirdly, they have a better understanding of problem solving. Children who see their parents continue to work together and are more likely to learn how to effectively and peacefully solve problems themselves, because they see that our parents, they know there's a problem. They might not know what the problem is. They know that there's a problem. Our parents are not living with each other. Our parents are living apart. So they see how you handle the conflict, and it makes it easier for them to handle conflict when they face any conflict in their lives. The fourth point I have here is they have a healthy example to follow. By cooperating with the other parent, you are establishing a life pattern your children can carry into their future to build and maintain stronger relationships. They see how their parents act, like I said, and they have a model to follow. And then fifthly, they are mentally and emotionally healthier. Children exposed to conflict between co-parents are more likely to develop issues such as depression, anxiety, or even ADHD. So parents cooperating with each other, parents sharing the responsibility of the children, parents working together for the benefits of their children. The children see that and they become emotionally and mentally stronger. So that helps them to be able to face life better, simply because you as parents are cooperating with each other. You are living apart, but they know that they are the main reason for your love and your care and your cooperating. So let us look at tips for parents who are co-parenting. Let us look at tips, but before that we go there, we'll just take a break again, and then we will look at tips.

time is flying, and so I will just quickly run through these things. So the first tip, co-parenting tip, set hurt and anger aside. Successful co-parenting means that your own emotions, any anger, resentment, or hurt, must take a backseat to the needs of your children. Setting aside such strong feelings may be the hardest part of learning to work cooperatively with your ex, but it's also perhaps the most vital part of it all. Co-parenting is not about your feelings or those of your ex-partner, but rather about your child's happiness, your child's stability, and your future well-being of your child. So you ask, what about the feelings of anger parent may have due to separation? What I would say there is, separate feelings from behavior. It's okay to be hurt and angry, but your feelings don't have to dictate your behavior. Instead, let's what's best for your children. You're working cooperatively with the other parent, motivate your actions. You must also get your feelings out somewhere else. Never vent to your child. Friends, counselors, or even a loving pet can all be a good listeners when you need to get negative feelings off your chest. Don't speak to your child anything negative about the other partner. Exercise can also provide a healthy outlet of just letting off steam. Speak to your counselor, a church leader, or even your pastor if you have feelings that are hurting and anger. But please do not let your child experience that. Then forgive your partner. Matthew 6 verse 15. If we do not forgive others their sins, your Father will not forgive your sins. And so you must look at, how do I get rid of the hurt? How do I get rid of the anger? Separate feelings from behavior. Get your feelings out somewhere else and forgive your partner. Then we look at, what should be the focus when you are co-parenting? What is my focus when co-parenting? Your child should always be your focus. So stay child focused. If you feel angry or resentful, try to remember why you need to act with purpose and grace. Your child's best interests are at stake. If your anger feels overwhelming, looking at the photograph of your child may help you calm down. Also, don't put your children in the middle of everything. You may never completely lose all of your resentment or bitterness about the breakup. But what you can do is to put that feelings in a compartment and remind yourself that they are your issues. It is not your child's issues. Resolve to keep your issues with your ex away from your children. And so you ask, but what about using the children to convey messages from one parent to another? Never use children as messengers. When you use your children to convey messages to your co-parent, it puts them in the center of your conflict. The goal is to keep your child out of your relationship issues. So call or text your ex directly. Keep issues to yourself. Never say negative things about your ex to your children or make them feel like they have to choose. Your child has a right to a relationship with the other parent that is free from your influence. So we've looked now at the tips. Now, tip number one, set hurt and anger aside. Step number two, focus on your child when you're co-parenting. And then here is a tip on how you can improve communication
with the co-parenting. So, peaceful, consistent, and purposeful communication with your ex is essential to the success of co-parenting. Even though it may seem impossible, it all begins with your mindset. Think about communication with your ex as having the highest purpose, your child's well-being. Before having contact with your ex, ask yourself how your actions will affect your child and resolve to conduct yourself with dignity. Like I said, make a child the focal point of every discussion you have with your ex-partner. Remember that it isn't always necessary to meet your ex in person. Speaking over the phone or exchanging texts or emails is fine for most of conversations. The goal is to establish conflict-free communications to see what type of communications works for you. So I'm gonna just end off now with giving you some co-parenting communication methods. However you choose to have contact, the following methods can help you initiate and maintain effective communication. Number one, set a business-like tone. Approach the relationship with your ex as a business partnership where your business is your child's well-being. Speak or write to your ex as you would a colleague, with respect, be neutral, relax, and talk slowly. Number two, make requests. Instead of making statements which can be misinterpreted as demands, try framing as much as you can as a request. Requests begin like, would you be willing to? Or, can we try this? Not say, this is what I'm going to do, and this is how I'm going to do it. So, make requests to each other. Then the tone is much easier. Number three, listen. Communicating with maturity starts with listening. Even if you end up disagreeing with the other parent, you should at least be able to convey to your ex that you've understood their point of view. And listening does not say you approve. So don't lose anything by allowing your ex's voice his or her opinions. So why is good communication with your ex so important? It is to show restraint. Keep in mind that communicating with one another is going to be necessary for the length of a child's entire childhood, and might be even longer than that. You can train yourself to not overreact to your former partner, and over time, you can become numb to the buttons that they try to push. So you get used to it, you get more professional with it, and then it becomes easier. Isaiah 41 verse 10 says, so do not fear, for I am with you. Do not be dismayed, for I am your God. I will strengthen you. I will help you. I will uphold you with my righteous right hand. God promises he will be with you. Co-parenting, it's not easier. But the more you practice it, the more you put those steps into action, the more you try to overcome the anger, the resentment, the hurt that your past has given you, you will see the impact on the life of your child. You will see how your child will perform simply because both parents are involved in their lives.

time has really flown in, gone so fast. But we are ending this evening's talk on co-parenting. Heartline's Fathers Matter is about the father being active, positive, and present in the lives of the kids. And many times, father does not live in the same home and might not own up to all the responsibilities that he has to do. But the one thing that's important is to ensure that you have a relationship with that child. And that is the topic we discuss, co-parenting. I've given lots of tips. I know it's gone fast. But if you want some help, we have the Father Matter app. We have a coach that's standing ready, available to help you. You can ask any question in English or Afrikaans or isiXhosa. You can ask at any time and you will get an answer. It is somebody that will hold your hand and somebody that will help you through your journey. And this is an AI app, so do not worry about confidentiality. Do not worry about who knows what I'm going through. All you've got to do is to, for support, you can either join the Fathers Matter Facebook group or you can send a WhatsApp to 060-058-2107. Let me repeat, 060-058-2107. That's a WhatsApp group. You go onto that number, you type hi, H-I, and then you will be prompted with questions in the language of your choice. Or you can find us on 083-280-547 and we will help you with through this time that you need in your life to become the active, present, positive father. Thank you so much for listening. Thank you so much for being here. We'll talk to you next week, same place, same time, Wednesday evenings, 8 to 9 on Eden FM. Fathers Matter. God bless.

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1: Into each life, a little rain must fall. Every day can't be Sunday, and every smile isn't a smile of happiness, and every tear that sheds not a tear of joy. I'd like to take a little time to dedicate this song to everyone who's in the presence of my voice, especially for those who have loved ones far, far away. Maybe she's across the sea, or maybe she's just in another town. I can imagine when you're all alone in the wee, wee hour of the night, you just might decide to write, knowing all the time that you just can't find the right words to say. You can say, darling, for your precious love, I'd give you the world on a silver cloth. But you know as well as I that that would be a lie. Now if you'll just take these few lines from me, the letter you're trying to write would be such a comfort to your loved ones. Now listen. For your precious love, I'd climb the highest mountain. I'd even go out as far as trying to

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